0: Trap House Mob.
1: Roll another one.
2: Sit up, never lack, you know it's special packing with them automatics, we gon' set them to heaven. Wait. Hey.
1: Woo! Oh, you feelin' sturdy,
3: you feelin' sturdy, baby.
2: Shake it. She like the way that I dance, she like the way that I move, she like the way that I rock, she like the way that I woo, and she let it clap for a nigga.
1: She let it clap for a nigga.

But I tell a bitch I'm Mary of Shabaria, face of my genital area, the original Richard Ramirez, Christian Rivera, cause my lyrics never sit well, so they wanna give me the chair. Like a paraplegic, and it's scary, call it Harry Carey, cause every time I'm digging Harry Carey, I'm Mary, a motherfucking dictionary, I'm swearing up and down, they can spit, this shit's hilarious, it's time to put these bitches in the obituary column, we wouldn't see eye to eye with a staring problem, get the shaft like a staring column. Trigger happy, pack heat, but it's black ink, evil half of the bad meats, evil that means, take a back seat, take a back to fat beats with a maxi single, look at my rap sheet, what attracts these people is my gangster bitch, like Apache with a catchy jiggle, I stack chips, you better got a half eat Cheeto.

0: I'm not afraid to pull them. Man, stop. Look what I'm planning.
1: I feel by the wayside like everyone else. I hate you, I hate you, I

0: this must be rock bottom. Problem after problem,
1: and no way to solve them.
0: Running from the truth till my pain is forgotten and done.

0: 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Problem after problem!
1: And no way to solve
0: them! Running from the truth till my pain is forgotten and done!

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1: So shitty.
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0: Yeah.

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Sick and tired of fading away. 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Sick and tired of fading away. Tired of dreaming.

0: 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Problem after problem!
1: And no way to solve it!

0: 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Problem after problem,
1: and no way to solve it.
0: Running from the truth, till my pain is forgotten and done. Can't remember these scars.

0: Oh, this must be rock bottom! Problem after problem!
1: And no way to solve them!

0: That just did and cut like two slits on your eyebrows.
1: So shitty.
2: This is next.
0: Yeah.